once again. 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

0: before we do that,
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Why does it seem so inviting? Autumn in New York, it spells the thrill of first nighting. 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

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This is End of Love Affair Composite, take one. 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
1: Autumn in New York. 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
1: I'll make an announcement and then you'll hear the music. We're rolling. This is End of Love Affair Composite, take one. Quiet in the studio. 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
2: Pretty well. 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
1: Okay.
2: You ready?
1: Yeah.
2: Here we go, number four.

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1: Last off from the top here?
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0: Because her little girl is going on three and with some men that she's as mad as can be. 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
0: too. 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
1: Autumn in New York. 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

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I'll stay home now.